0: Whether you're working hard in the yard or being crazy lazy, thanks for listening to us.
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1: Got some hacks for your kids, keeping them entertained and tantrum-free. I'll tell you what we're buzzing about. 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

She said, just bring those Friday paychecks and I'll cash them all right here. And I'll keep on tap for all your friends, their favorite kind of beer. And for you, I'll always keep in stock those soft aluminum cans. And when you're feeling macho, you can crush them like a man. She said, we'll rip out all the carpet

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1: 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I looked him in

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definitely wrong. The transmission was a 53 and the motor turned out to be a 73, and when we tried to put in the bolts, all the holes were gone.

Must have left you 100 times, but you don't know that. 'Cause I was afraid I'd be ashamed that you'd laugh when you found out just how far it went. But you didn't, and you don't. I know you ain't gonna ever love me. And someday I'll go, but I'm not ready yet.

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1: 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What's that?
2: 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Yes!
3: I can think of only one thing that could lift my spirits right now.
1: Beer.
4: Beer.
5: Beer.
6: Beer.
5: Beer.
6: Beer.
5: Beer.
6: Beer.
5: Beer. Beer. Beer.
7: Oh, yeah.
8: Wowza, it's Friday.
7: We're ready to go for the weekend, and what do we got going on?
8: Oh, let's take a look. What do we have going on? Well, the Highlands at Aussiehougan Community is hosting their Plantapalooza tomorrow from 9 to 4 or until sold out. It's its new campus on Highland Drive in Decorah, so you can check that out tomorrow morning.
7: All right. And it is National Police Week, and the Decorah Police Department is excited to announce its partnership with the Elks Lodge number 443.

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5: Ample sunshine expected this afternoon, with daytime highs approaching 83. Winds out of the south, 8 to 15 miles per hour. Mainly cloudy skies expected. Tonight, chance of thunderstorms. Lows dip down to about 57. High temperatures reach up to 82. Tomorrow, sunshine mixed with clouds at times. I'm meteorologist Kara Foster on Bluff Country 103.5 KNEI. Right now, it's 77 degrees.

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Well, Denise knew the cash words this morning. Alan McKee, Cattlemen's May Beef Month Cookout, Monday, May 18th. Denise from Monona, our winner of the 103.50 this morning. 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

Well, we hope you enjoy Sitting de Mai in Spring Grove this weekend. Should be lots of fun. Here's Luke Combs at the Big Parade, 12 noon tomorrow in Spring Grove.

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We'll get you the forecast soon. Here's Alabama from KNAI 103.5 Bluff Country.

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0: Carly Pearce, Riley Green, a steamy video. If you've looked at the video, go check it out. If I don't leave, I'm going to stay. Well, I'm going to stay here for about another half hour or so. I've got Midland on the way and Craig Morgan. KUNI Weather's next.
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8: A severe thunderstorm watch remains in effect. Chance of thunderstorms tonight, otherwise mainly cloudy. Lows dip down to about 57, southwesterly winds 5 to 10 miles per hour. Highs around 82 tomorrow. Partly cloudy tomorrow night, chance of thunderstorms, lows dip down to about 56. I'm meteorologist Kara Foster on Bluff Country 103.5 KNEI. Currently 83.